With that moonlight on your mind, you wonder what you'll find. 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With that starlight in your eyes, you wanna find surprise. With the neon in your blood, you

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Oh, you go with me. 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